0: The first pack has a little longer than the rest. Yeah, there's 1, 2, 3, 4, 5, 6, 7, 8 of them, and the others 1, 2, 3, 4, 5. There's 6 on the others. There's 8 on the first one. For no reason other than my own insanity.
1: What's the word for that?
0: Grail. Search for the Grail. Some call it magic. The search for the Grail. Now we're off it. Love is. Right? Okay. Let's go again. Do one down to the D without singing, then I'll come in. Okay. 1, 2, 3, 4.